0: step is love.
1: Yes, it's love.
0: Next step is sex.
1: What?
0: Next step is love, then next step is picking out furniture. Well, how about if we sleep in sleeping bags? No money for furniture or anything. We'll either sleep in sleeping bags or sleep on the floor. Does that sound like a great idea? All right, welcome to my world. the perfect Sunday morning soundtrack to whatever it is that you might be doing this morning. Rock and Ron Cade with the world famous Elvis and Friends radio show. And of course, you are hearing us around the world, across the street, down the block, across town, here, there, and everywhere. Mama's honeydew calling them. Who said that? Heilitz said that, I know. Anyway, you're hearing us all over the place on Philly Gold Radio, Philly Gold Radio, and Famous 56 Boss Radio, with those dazzling boss chicks wearing their Daisy Dukes this morning, and some have their hot pants on, and they got their go-go boots, and we're all set in the moment, keeping the tradition alive. 49 years of Elvis and Friends. Now, don't forget, we've got that special encore broadcast coming up on Wednesday evening from 7 p.m. to 10 p.m. on all the stations I just mentioned, so make sure you check it out. What do I have for you now? Oh, how about this? Okay, another one of those gems from the Elvis and Friends Mystery Listener. Thank you so much for all that you do for me, for the show, for the fans around the world. 1973 was the year for this.

Oscar, Oscar, Oscar. I always love that show. I know a lot of you do, too. The Odd Couple, Oscar and Felix. I was so many great episodes, so many funny episodes. Whenever I look at them, I still get a lot of laughter out of them, you know. Funny is funny is funny forever. I always love that one, too, where they went to visit Wolfman. The Wolfman, he was a friend of Oscar, and they were trying to pitch him a song. That's cool stuff. All right, anyway. Rock and Ron Cade with the Elvis and Friends radio show worldwide. Elvis in the 1970s, part three. What do we have for you now? Well, the 4th of July is on the way, as you know. And it's, this Saturday, as a matter of fact. Can you believe it? Wow, we're going through the month of June. Time is just flying. 4th of July on the way, Saturday, the nation's 250th birthday. Happy birthday, America. Still the greatest place on the planet with different problems and this and that. I don't give a damn. I wouldn't leave here for anything unless I'm tossed out. But anyway, what do we have? We've got... As I do every year, I find it fitting to do an Elvis and Rockin' Ron special salute. And how about if we kick it off with this?

more beautiful for spacious skies, for amber waves of grain, for purple mountains, majesty above the fruited plains. America, America, God shed his grace on thee, and he crowned

What a phenomenal version. Man, it just sort of chokes you up every time you hear it. Elvis's version of America from 1976 on the Elvis and Friends radio show, remembering the nation's 250th birthday, which is this Saturday, the 4th of July. Good morning. Welcome to the show. Those of you just waking up and tuning in, a little salute to America. Good morning, Officer O'Neill. He's going to be with us on August 9th at the Big Elvis and Friends dinner show.

I walked through a county courthouse square. On a park bench, an old man was sitting there. I said, "Your old courthouse is kind of run down." He said, "No, it'll do for our little town." I said, "Your old flagpole has leaned a little bit, and that's a ragged old flag you got hanging on it." He said, "Have a seat." And I sat down. "Is this the first time you've been to our little town?" I said, "I think it is." He said, "I don't like to brag, but we're kind of proud of that ragged old flag. You see, we got a little hole in that flag there when Washington took it across the Delaware. And it got powder burned the night that Francis Scott Key said, watching it right and say, can you see? And it got a bad rip in New Orleans with Pakenham and Jackson tugging at its seams. And it almost fell at the Alamo beside the Texas flag, but she waved on though. She got cut with a sword at Chancellorsville, and she got cut again at Shiloh Hill. There was Robert E. Lee, Beauregard, and Bragg, and the south wind blew hard on that ragged old flag. On Flanders Field in World War I, she got a big hole from a Bertha gun. She turned blood red in World War II. She hung limp and low a time or two. She was in Korea, Vietnam. She went where she was sent by her Uncle Sam. She waved from our ships upon the briny foam, and now they've about quit waving.

0: is scandalized throughout the land. And she's getting threadbare and she's wearing thin, but she's in good shape for the shape she's in. 'Cause she's been through the fire before, and I believe she can take a whole lot more. So we raise her up every morning, we take her down every night, we don't let her touch the ground, and we fold her upright. On second thought, I do like to brag, 'cause I'm mighty proud of that ragged old flag.
1: Thank you, Johnny. What a performance, what a song, what a story. Absolutely incredible. From 1974, Elvis' old buddy Johnny Cash and Ragged Old Flag. Look at those beautiful comments on the Elvis and Friends Radio Show Facebook page. You know, Alice, that's a beautiful comment you made, and I really didn't think about that until you pointed it out. How fantastic is it that we are here for two celebrations? We were here for the bicentennial and now the 250th birthday of America. Two different centuries, two different celebrations. Absolutely a beautiful thing, Alice. Our special salute to the 4th of July, this Saturday. Let's squeeze in one more.

0: Oh, yeah. The Elvis Summer of 1972, for my money, that is perhaps the greatest version ever. Strictly my opinion, you know, and the greatest version that Elvis ever did. And it was right there at Madison Square Garden, The Impossible Dream. Oh, my goodness. Rock and Ron Cade with the world-famous Elvis and Friends radio show on Philly Gold Radio and famous 56 Boss Radio, also on your Alexa and TuneIn and every other place. People listening in the car, loving it, and all over the place around the world, and I do appreciate it. It's all about Elvis and the 1970s this morning. Elvis in the 1970s, part three. The good times, the tours, the hit 45s, the gold and platinum albums, sold out summer festivals. It was absolutely incredible. What an incredible, special moment in time. Here's another 1970s fun fact. It took place in January of 1971. Those that of you that were with me in the first hour of the show heard this, but for our late risers, I'm going to play it again for you. This received that special award as one of 10 outstanding young men of America. It was a very emotional moment for Elvis that when he came back to the well, when he reserved, or whoever reserved those tables in Elvis's name, the people involved with the award says, yeah, he may do that, but he's not going to be here. You can be sure Elvis is not going to show up. Well, Elvis did show up, and he knocked them out. He received that award, and as I said, it was an emotional moment for Elvis that moved him to tears.
1: Dreamer, and I read comic books, and I was the hero of the comic book. I saw movies, and I was the hero in the movie.

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And these gentlemen over here, you see these type of people who care, who are dedicated, you realize that it's not possible that they might be building the kingdom of heaven. It's not too far-fetched in reality. I'd like to say that I learned very early in life that without a song, the day will never end. Without a song, a man ain't got a friend. Without a song, the road will never bend. Without a song. So I'll keep singing the song. Good night.

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It's called Stranger in the Crowd.

0: Oh, yeah. Stranger in the Crowd. Oh, my God. The best times of your life, without a doubt. Elvis in the 1970s, part three. Isn't that fantastic? Another sold-out Elvis Summer Festival, Elvis Summer of 1970. And Stranger in the Crowd. Rock and Ron Cade with the world-famous Elvis and Friends radio show, live and hot. From Philadelphia, Pennsylvania, United States of America. 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Wednesday night, we've got a date, 7 p.m. to 10 p.m. on Philly Gold Radio and Famous 56 Boss Radio. Check it out, baby. What else do we have here? Any other intro? Okay. Oh, yeah. Radio shows of the 70s. Well, of course, 1970, American Top 40 Countdown with the one and only Casey Kasem. And without a doubt, that set the standard for radio countdown programs, and there have been a gazillion radio countdown shows. But American Top 40 Countdown with Casey, and I used to run that show at a couple of stations. And it was always interesting, and his commentary and the music was always great. Casey kicked that whole thing off. What else 1970s radio-wise? Wolfman Jack. The Wolf. I had him on with me a couple of times back in the early days of this show. Of course, radio personality, TV. He was in movies, famous, world-famous MC. And he was invited by the Colonel to the Elvis Show in Las Vegas. And then along comes 1978. We know what happened then. That's when this show all got started. February of 1978, the Elvis and Friends radio show. And that set the standard for Elvis radio programming. And any of the stuff that came along, because people say, well, you know, there's Sirius Radio. That's an all Elvis. I know. And there's a couple of others along the way, you know, in Europe and so on and so on. I'm well aware of all that. But this right here, Elvis and Friends radio show, with yours truly, Rockin' Ron, was first and foremost, and all the rest got in line behind me. Okay. Thank you so much for listening to the 1970s Radio Fun Facts. And now, let me see. Oh, I know what we have for you. Speaking of radio, I want to take you back to 1977. The Rittenhouse Ranch, WRCP, where Ron Cade parties, where Ron Cade performs, whatever you like to say. Yeah, RCP. We were the country music giant out of Philadelphia, and I remember playing this. This was in our hot rotation. Let me set it up. Okay, let me give you the, let's do the complete jingle. As if you were listening to WRCP.
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0: Oh, yeah, real country power. 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

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That's just fantastic. 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I'd give almost anything to go back to the 1970s. 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

0: Now, you know what you call that? 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As I've said many times to you, and I will continue to say, nobody, and by God, I mean nobody, did the 1970s like Elvis did the 1970s.
1: The squirrels are loose tonight, boy, I'll tell you for sure, man. 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

0: Living Room Only, baby, in Las Vegas.
1: And nobody did Las Vegas the way Elvis did Las Vegas. 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
2: I just did a country album, ladies and gentlemen. A lot of my favorite country songs in it. And in the album is one that was written before Roy Acuff was born. She's about 1800. It's a beautiful song. We hope you like it. It goes like

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1: You better believe it, brother. 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In case you weren't aware of that, those of you that are new listeners, all right? There's no paychecks being handed out here. Not to me. I don't know what a paycheck is for a while since I parted company with Terrestrial Radio. But in any event, let's see. We have a five Elvis song gift for the very famous, the one and only, Nurse Terry Warren Zeisweiss, Marlton, New Jersey. Do I have that right, Nurse Terry? She goes way back with us. As a matter of fact, her mom goes way back with us, God rest her soul. She went to Memphis with us several times, and she was a good friend of ours. And she used to help Linda at the shows, at several of the Elvis and Friends dinner shows and all. Nurse Terry's mom did, and Linda and her had a grand time when they went to Memphis. We nicknamed her mom Super Shopper. She would go wild down there. But anyway, we're going to give you Nurse Terry's. And this, by the way, is a song gift, an Elvis song gift to Nurse Terry from our good buddy Ray Hoagland. Okay, this one. I knew it. Song number one for Nurse Terry.
2: 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That makes me tend to keep my sleeping bag rolled up and stashed behind your couch.

0: I love the way he does that, Nurse Terry. That's her first song choice, Gentle on My Mind, from 1969. Up next, song number two, Nurse Terry's five all-time favorite Elvis songs.
1: Still, I recall all the good times together.

How beautiful is that? From 1973. If that isn't love, that's song number three for Nurse Terry's five all-time favorite Elvis songs. Special song gift from Ray Hoagland. Such special music, you know, we make a connection with it. And as I had mentioned with Nurse Terry, she's been with me for a long time. Her mom was with me forever. And she was friends with my Linda, and she used to help out at the shows, and she went with us to Memphis. So many, it just, these songs and Nurse Terry and memories of her mom just takes me back to a very special, another place, another time.

0: I makes me want to bring out my fiddle and start fiddling with that song. That is so cool. Isn't that great? Oh, good choice, Nurse Terry. From 1975 in Fairy Tale. There you have it, the five all-time favorite Elvis songs of Nurse Terry Warren. We kicked it off with Gentle on My Mind, 1969. I Miss You, 1973. If That Isn't Love, 1973. Pledging My Love, 1977. And wrapping it up with Fairy Tale from 1975. And I heard from Nurse Terry just a few moments ago, and she said, this is absolutely perfect for today, Ron. It was on the 26, just a couple of days ago, she says, marking 14 years since my mom passed away. And we'll always remember your mom. And, of course, I appreciate you being with us. And she's come to our shows, our dinner shows. And Nurse Terry has done likewise. And we'll remember your mom forever, a beautiful lady. On a personal note, Nurse Terry's mom, even years and years ago, she even helped me get a few gigs, a few private gigs, had nothing to do with like the Elvis show, but she was a very beautiful, wonderful person that we'll remember forever. Again, thank you so much, Nurse Terry, for your kind words. Up next, we've got the five all-time favorite Elvis songs of Michael Hoover of Virginia. Michael is going to be making his appearance on Sunday afternoon, August 9th, at the Elvis and Friends radio show event at Lazaretto Ballroom in Essington, Pennsylvania. That is correct. Here are the five songs for Michael. Song number one. You got that volume turned up, Mike, huh? I hope you do. Feel free to sing along, Michael, if you like.
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0: 1973, Elvis, Aloha from Hawaii, and You Gave Me a Mountain. You're listening to the five all-time favorite Elvis songs of Michael Hoover, who's going to be joining us on August 9th at the Elvis and Friends radio show event. Here's song number two from Michael. It was a night, such a night.
1: It was a night. Ooh, what a night it was. It really was such a night.

0: the drummer some.
1: You know, we never interrupt the drummer.
2: Woo!
1: 1960 Elvis at Studio B, RCA Studio B. How cool, how cool. Ah, such a night. Song number two of Michael Hoover's five all-time favorite Elvis songs. Michael, who will be joining us for a performance at on August 9th at the Elvis and Friends Wingding, the really big event at the Lazaretto Ballroom in Essington, Pennsylvania. I'll tell you, Michael, we've got several listeners already all fired up and geared up. I see Linda Krebs. She's all set to go. She's looking forward to it. And there's Chrissy. She said she can hardly wait. All right, that's great. That's just a couple of them. And I see you got a very nice comment, a compliment here, Michael, from Jesse Wade of Pigeon Forge, Tennessee. He said, Michael Hoover is a great guy, an ETA, and he represents Elvis very well.

0: 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Thank you. Thank you.
1: I'm gonna do it again.

Thank you. Oh, get on.

I'm digging it. I'm digging it. Rocking in the Promised Land from 1974. Up next, we've got the fifth and final song of Michael Hoover of Virginia, his five all-time favorite Elvis songs. Michael Hoover, who will be a part of the Elvis and Friends radio show special event, remembering the life and career of Elvis, celebrating Rock and Ron's birthday, and a whole bunch of good stuff happening on Sunday afternoon, August 9th. Here's Michael's fifth song from 1975. Here we go.

First nurse that ever rocked my cradle made me jump for joy. Could that have been Nurse Terry, maybe? There you have Michael Hoover of Virginia, his five all-time favorite Elvis songs. We kicked it off with You Gave Me a Mountain, 1973. Such a Night, 1960. Hurt, 1976. Promised Land, 1974. And wrapping it up with Hollywood Elvis and Girl Happy, 1965. And there you have it. Five all-time favorite Elvis songs from Nurse Terry. Compliments of Ray Hoagland, a special song gift. And we also heard the five favorites of Michael Hoover and his five favorite Elvis songs. And Michael will be joining us for our big show that's happening on Sunday afternoon, August 9th. Now, you can get all the details for that, how much are tickets, where it's at, who, what, when, where, and all that stuff right on both of my Facebook pages, so just check it out. There's always something being posted about this big event every single day, and there are different ways that you can get your tickets. There will be no tickets sold at the door, so you've got to get them ahead of time. Looking forward to having you there with us, Michael. Let's see. Lazaretto Ballroom in Essington, VA. It's close by the Philadelphia International Airport. And we officially welcome you, Michael, to Philadelphia.

What an absolutely incredible piece of music, theme from Rocky, as we all run up the Art Museum steps in Philadelphia, right? With our bell-bottom pants on, and those big bells at the bottom of the pants are just blowing in the breeze, right? And you got your mood ring on, huh? And maybe you're wearing your platform shoes, huh? Have a nice day shirts and all that fun stuff. It's all about the 1970s. Elvis in the 1970s. Part 3. Here's another one for you.

still here. From 1973. Elvis in the 1970s, part three. We're giving it all to you, baby cakes. Some of the greatest music of all time. Music from the soundtrack of your life, from our life. A very special time, without a doubt, musically, and a very special time for Elvis fans. We were always excited, looking forward to, is Elvis going to come to our town? Is he going to play here? Or when is the next date he comes to town? When is the next single release? When is the next album coming out? We were always looking forward to it. Elvis, summer of 1977, where were you?

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1: Oh,
0: baby. If you love me, let me know. Nobody did the 1970s like Elvis did the 1970s. Wow, we're just about out of time. I want to thank you so much for tuning in, for your beautiful comments about the show. Now, don't forget, you can catch the show again, the encore broadcast of this very show right here this morning on Wednesday evening, 7 p.m. to 10 p.m. on Philly Gold Radio and also Famous 56 Boss Radio. And also keep in mind, tickets for the Elvis Dinner Show and Rock and Run Birthday Extravaganza Sunday, August 9th. They are available. All the details are right there online. Now, I'm still hearing from some people that are saying, I was going to come to this, but I decided I'm going to wait till you do your 50th. I can tell you right now, there's no guarantee that there's going to be a 50th. Why? Well, I'll be very honest with you. It depends on how we do with this one. We are not sold out. We still have tickets. So it just depends on how it goes as to whether, if you want to take a chance and wait, fine. But I'm just telling you ahead of time, there may not be a 50th anniversary. So strike while the iron is hot. Get your tickets right now, all right? We're dealing in the here and the now, and I'm telling you, on Sunday, August 9th, there will be a show. Check it out. Thank you, Elvis. For some of the greatest times in my life, I swear to God, the greatest times in the 1970s for me. This has been part three. So I guess we will do, what do you think? Part four next week? All right. You talk me into it. Thank you for listening.
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Well, the last thing I remember, Doc, I started to swerve. And then I saw the Jag slide into the curve. I know I'll never forget that horrible sight. I guess I found out for myself that everyone was right.

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0: Why you feel that you're too good, much too good for a nobody like me. You're afraid to present me to the friends in your set.
1: That's the story.
0: Well, darling, I guess it's best that we should part.
1: The glory.
0: But how soon you forget the fine things you've done. And how just a little taste of success has gone straight to your pretty little head. I hold in my hand, dear, three letters. Three letters from the stage of your fine, fine, super fine career. The first began, Eddie, darling, sweetheart, my wonderful one. I will always be grateful for the things that you've done.
1: That's the story.
0: The second letter came right after I gave you your start.
1: That's the glory.
0: Yes, it came from your pen, dear, but not from your heart. The third, the king, the joke of the deck. You ended your letter in close. Please sign my check. 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
1: Yes, we'll know.
0: I smile when you kiss me and I thrill at your touch. My only sin was I loved you much too much.

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I'm writing this letter, knowing that you ain't ever read it. But each time I write you, darling, I pen what lips can't say.

What is it worse on this earth than to be unable to stop loving you, knowing well that I should? To me, a black day, to me, a black night. And to kiss and love, and then have to fight. Oh, my darling, let me whisper sweet words of his mortality, and discuss the perpetuity of love, and put them together, and what if you have matrimony? Oh, my darling, please.

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Oh, yeah, baby, you better believe that. Yogi, another great show. And right now, Jimmy D ready to do it for you for one solid hour right here at Philly Gold. PGR, baby, let's head back to Philly town. Bring on Frankie Beverly and the butler is the one called She Tried to Kiss Me. And all I could do was run, baby. Over there, we're dancing every Wednesday. Tap House 23, that's in Bridgeport, PA. We start at 4 p.m., baby.

Yeah, you better believe that. Come on, baby, shake me, wake me when it's over right here at Philly Gold. PGR, Levi sounded like he was going a little fast on that one. I'll have to check that one out. All right, right now, let's head back to Philly Town and bring on the intruders.

Yeah, another great sound out of Philly Town right there. Little Sonny, Big Sonny, Phil and Bird, they run the Gamble record label. They are the Intruders and love does like a baseball game, baby. Jimmy D as I carry on for you right here at PhillyGoldRadio.com. Part of Network Jams, man. We got Frank Sinatra Radio. We got Elvis and Company. We got the Beatles and we got Philly's Jamming Oldies. And right now, how

Yeah, playing the best, man, and the heck with the rest, right here at Philly Gold PGR Tokens that time, man. Just painting a portrait of my love. And right now, let me take you way back in the day, 1959. That's the year I was born, and those Dazzling Drifters, they were on the Atlantic record label, and they recorded this one, and it's one of my

Man, one and only one hit for those guys. Orpheus that time, just can't find the time. Good stuff, man, way back in 1969. Right here with JBD as I carry on for you. Let's go to the Mercury record label one time. Iceman on your radio, and he says...

0: Yeah, he is the Iceman right there, man. Always one of my favorites that time. And Mr. Dream Merchant, as we carry on here for you. Until, let me get a little bit more of that one, man. Come on, brother. Take it up one time.
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yeah, you better believe that. 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A little bit more of that one right there. And one called Mr. Dream Merchant. Let's head back to Motown just one more time. Diana Ross, Supremes this time. And they

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4: Hold your ears, folks. It's showtime.

Yeah, you better believe that. Hi, everybody. It's Jimmy D. It's Billy Gold. It's PGR. Yo, Gator. Another great show. And believe it or not, that kid right there, his name was Alex Chilton. He was only 16 years old when he recorded that song, one called The Letter, from 1967. Right now,

California, Oscar Tony Jr. That time, baby. Come on, turn on your love light with JBD as I do it to it for 1 hour, Monday through Friday at high noon Eastern time. Right now, Invictus Record Label. Let's bring on the chairman of the board.

Yeah, baby, come on, tell me, can you do it? Contours that time. Don't forget, every Wednesday, if you live in the Delaware Valley, Philadelphia area, stop on by Tap House 23, Bridgeport, PA, on 4th Street. We'll be there starting at

yeah, baby. Bring them all right up to the city. Country to the city. Good stuff right there. That's Tony Mason on the RCA record label. Doing it to it. What happening, baby? We're going to a party. Nothing but a house party we're having right here at Philly Go Radio.

baby. There he is, Brown Brother James Brown. That time right here at Philly Go Radio with Jimmy Dean, high noon Eastern time. 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

See, back in the day, man, I was at WPGR in Philadelphia. We recreated it for you online. But stuff like that, see, that wasn't even being touched. We could play that, and I brought that back to town. That was a top 20 record in 1969. Garland Green and Jealous Kind of Fella. Nobody was playing it, but I brought it back. We play it again, right here, all over. And right now, we'll head back to Philadelphia and bring on Barbara Mason. Had a big record called Yes, I'm Ready. But she also had this one on the Arctic record label. What's the name of that song?

She's Barbara Mason that time. Stuff produced by Jimmy Bishop. He was also a radio personality in the Philadelphia area. All right, right now we'll head over to the Brunswick record label. Bring on Jackie Wilson, Mr. Excitement Man. Just a few weeks ago in Philadelphia, the Geeter had a big show at the Kimmel Center. Brought in his son, Bobby Wilson, man. He's got an act.

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3: Hold your ears, folks. It's showtime.

Yeah, better believe that. Hi, everybody. It's Jimmy D. It's Billy Gold. It's PGR. Geeter, once again, another great show. There he is, Leonard Barisoff that time. Better known as Len Barry on the Decca record label. Strike it at Ridge, baby. Sending it to you around the world, wherever you are, right now. We can be right there with you. 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Check it out right now. Radio.

Yeah, he's the Wonder Boy, Stevie right there, Tamla record label. Nothing Too Good For My Baby, right here with Jimmy D as I carry on for 1 hour a day. While we get Andy Volvo, weekday mornings, baby. He's right here.

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He is Chuck Wood right there, baby. It's 7 days too long. Get on back here, girl. Right here, Jimmy D is like, carry on for you, man. Playing the best. Heck with the rest. Spread the word. Tell a friend right now, baby, about Philly Gold.

you better believe that, man. There he is, Mr. Excitement. That's Jackie Wilson that time. He was on the Brunswick record label in one call. Squeeze her, tease her, but you gotta love her, brother. Right here with Jimmy D doing it to it. Now until 1 o'clock Eastern time, Cannonball, he comes your way at 1. Rockin' Doc follows the Cannonball. Don't forget, every Wednesday, we're in the Philadelphia area. We're at the Tap House 23 starting at 4.

right, SSN and those CTs right there, baby. Love to have the pleasure of your company as we carry on here for you and play all the good stuff, man. Just make all those million-dollar memories. Don't forget, it's Network Jams with a Z. Frank Sinatra, Philly's Jam and Oldies, Elvis and Company, The Beatles, and Philly Go Radio. All right there.

Chris Montez right there. He was actually Richie Valens' protege back in the day, man. He pulled it off. He didn't have the greatest singing voice, though. If you listen to him, sometimes he hits a couple of, as they used to say, hits a couple of clams. Right now, let's head back to Philly Town one more time. Supersonic.

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Oh, yeah, baby, you better believe that. Hi, everybody, it's Jimmy D. It's Philly Gold. It's PGR, man. Don Garner, D.D. Ford, that time. Needing your loving every day. Around the world, instantly, wherever you are right now. Network Jazz with a Z.

0: to something, baby, right here at Philly Gold. PGR with JBD at High Noon, man. Eastern time, that is. And she is Earl Jean. She was with the Cookies back in the day. Hey, look out, man. Let's bring on the CODs one time. Tell the world the name of y'all's song, please, bro.
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Smokey Miracles at Time, Tabla record label. 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Don't forget Andy Volvo. 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Andy kind of semi-retired, but he's still

Yeah, you better believe that. It's Speed Love, baby, right here with JBD as I carry on for you. Little Sonny, Big Sonny, Phil, and Bird. They were also known as the Intruders. Made a lot of tunes, man, but I think they only had like one charted record all the time they were out there. And that was Cowboys to Girls. Right now, let's head over to the Invictus record label. That's the record label started by Holland Dozier in Holland after they left.

stuff right there, man. Masqueraders that time. Ain't gotta love nobody else. But you know what? They had a couple of good tunes, Masqueraders. Let's double them up back to back right here at Philly Gold. PGR with JBD at High Noon, man. Come on, brother, and sing for us.

is right there, baby. Just an average guy right here at Philly Gold. PGR with GBD as I carry on for you, man. For 1 hour a day. But we're on 24/7, 365 right now. Look out.

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4: 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It's showtime.

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Hi, everybody. It's Billy Gold and PGR, baby. It's Jimmy D, and I'm ready to take you back on that great musical ride. As always, the Geeter, Jerry Bly, with another great show. And for an hour or so, I'm going to take you way, way back one time, baby. How

She's Dusty Springfield that time. They brought her across the pond. They brought her into Philadelphia to do that one. Actually, the original version of that was done by the Iceman. But she had the hit right now. Look out,

Yeah, look out for Agent 00 Soul, baby, right here at Philly Gold PGR. Let's head to Upper Darby, Pennsylvania, just outside of Philadelphia. Right now, we'll bring on Keith this time. Why don't you tell the world the name?

down in a Philly town. They are the Volcanoes that time. So those guys went on to be part of the group called the Tramps. Remember Disco Inferno and all that stuff? And right now, way back, 1959, John Fred and the Playboys, and it's called...

there is Sean Fred and the Playboys, long before he did that Judy in Disguise song. I remember I was driving to Florida. Don't ask me why. I'm driving to Florida on Route 75 South. And that song came on the radio. I haven't heard it in years, man. I was like a nut.

now, girl. Known all over this world, my love reputation. All right, good stuff. Denise LaSalle that time, Westbound Record Labels. Jimmy D carrying on for you and playing all the good stuff. Let's go back to Philadelphia one more time. Well, actually, this guy played for the Phillies. Remember Dick Allen? Well, here he is singing the song with the Ebonistics this time.

tell you what a great song that is right there. That's Brooke Benton and his version of A House Is Not a Home. Right here at PhillyGoRadio.com with Jimmy D as I carry on. Steve Alain.

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Yeah, baby, somebody exactly like you, baby, right here at Philly Gold. PGR with JBD as I carry on for you, playing all the good stuff. Felix Rascals, That Time, Atlantic record label. Right now, let's head back to Motown one more time on the Gordy record label. And la, la, la, la, La Peace Song, one of my favorites, too. Right now, though, it is the Temps and Girl, Why You Wanna Make Me.

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Girl, why you want to make me blue? 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

Red, Philly Gold, DTR. We doubled them up back to back. The original 81, which was Martha and the Vandellas in My Lonely Room, with the 81 by Candy and the Kiss. Same song, man. We mixed them together. Right now, let's go to the Westbound record label for Denise LaSalle.

Robert Ritterelli right there from Philadelphia, and one called Forget Him. You know him better as Bobby Rydell. Right here with Jimmy D as I carry on for you, baby. 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Right now, the Majestic.

song, baby, right here at Philly Gold. And that is all the time I've got. Right now, don't dare touch that dial. 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The Cannonball is locking up, loading up, and he's coming your way next. Don't forget Andy Volvo. 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Andy, kind of semi-retired. He's been out there doing his thing a long, long time. Followed by the Geeter at 10 a.m. He's here till 12. I'm here at high noon. And the Cannonball is coming your way next, followed by the Rockin' Doc. Weekends, you got Rockin' Ron K. Sunday morning, 7 a.m. Eastern Time, and Wednesday evenings at 7 p.m. Eastern Time. He's got the encore presentation of Elvis and Friends. So if you're an Elvis fan, man, check that out. We do it here at Philly Gold and also Elvis and Company. Frank Sinatra Radio, you've got that here. You got the Beatles here. You got the Disco Station, which is Philly's Jam and Oldies. Tell a friend, spread the word, man. I know you can't find this stuff on the radio. 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And I'll talk to you next time at noontime. Thanks a lot. Bye-bye.

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0: ladies and gentlemen, welcome aboard the Gear to Go Radio Network. As you are listening to me right now, I'm at Bally's Beach Bar. We do it from 4 o'clock up until 6 o'clock, and I'll let you hear the last hour of my show from Bally's. Let me put that sandwich down.
1: I don't want no mouth.
0: Now hold on, I'll let you say it again. You say it. Let me put that sandwich down.
1: No mouth. I want to dance.
0: Hold on, he didn't say it enough. Let me say it again. I'm going to do it like this. You tell me what you want to do with the sandwich.
1: Mouth. I want to dance. Oh,
0: yeah. He wants to dance, man.
1: Now, y'all, look at me.
0: Go ahead.
1: Oh, yeah.
0: And it begins this weekend, ladies and gentlemen. We do it tonight at Bally's, and I don't have to tell you tomorrow, the big birthday bash will open up our doors at 7. And we will feed you roast pork from Nicky. I'm talking about Tony Luke. His son Nicky put it together. Maz's Market, Capri, Chickie and Pete's, and some great food starting at 7 tomorrow night.

Iowa season sound alike, but the real deal. Frankie Valli, my old friend, pulled up his segura. I wish I could be with you tomorrow night. Play music tomorrow night at Memories for you, Frank. Big birthday bash.

The story of Dawn, who fell in love with a poor boy. Written by Bob Gaudio. Written by Bob Crewe. Well, you could have been anything that you wanted to, and I can tell. The way you do the things you do.

0: again.
1: Boy, there are so many people traveling, boy, for this entire weekend. And it starts really tonight. 4th of July weekend, people have off Monday. They're taking off tomorrow. Man, it starts tonight, and I am currently at Bally's at the Beach Bar if you want to dance with me now.

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0: The way you do the things I do. 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
1: 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Now please keep it in mind, tomorrow night we're not going to open up the doors until 7, because between 5 and 7 we're setting up the food buffet. 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
3: Yes, indeed. 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

love when you say airplane. Talking about a letter, Frank G, to who was that girl, Connie, that wrote to me and said she went to school with you and never knew that you will become a master electrician and be doing that for 36 years. I'm going to find out this weekend who it was when I see Frank Gito at Memories in Margate. 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Without a doubt, he is a master electrician. You need him? 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

Detroit Spinners. Written by Mickey Stevenson, who was married, by the way, and Kim Weston. Produced by my old friend Harvey Fuqua, who was married to Berry's sister,

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1: Now, you're going to wonder, as I am wondering, what's he going to be doing for the party tomorrow? Well, I said, what are you going to do? He said, I ain't going to tell you. He said, I'm going to surprise you. I said, you know, you're going to have a lot of people there, Gino. Are you going to be able to handle this? 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Forget it. I can do it. So I'm going to be amazed as you're going to be amazed. 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

Staying all over the gang down there in Wildwood. Did you hear the live show yesterday on the Peter Gore Radio Network? 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

0: 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Very shortly, I will take you to Bally's, where I'm doing my thing at the beach bar. 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
0: The Sons of the Stone from Camelot. Sons of Robin Stone.

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I am doing the show from my studio in Philadelphia, but through the magic of whatever it is, modernization. In about 30 minutes, I'm going to take you to Bally's, the beach bar, where I am entertaining people and people are dancing. But now, we are still in the studio.

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You must have Wonder Woman's imaginary plane. 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

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As a matter of fact, Pookie, I want you to do it one more time. I love this. Listen.

0: legendary sound. My buddy Pookie Hudson, lead singer of the Spaniels, and of course then when he went on his own, he recorded with the Flamingos, and Loy Price, my buddy's the guy that recorded him with the Flamingos, I Know, I Know, I Know, and that fairy tale. Interesting, because you talk about some of the great artists that have been a part of our lives and the shows that we presented to you. The Spaniels, you're talking about the Flamingos, and Anthony and his lovely wife, Fran. Are you ready to go for a live performance?
1: So right now, ladies and gentlemen, it is star time. And we would like to bring to you the stars of our show, all the way from the Windy City. The fabulous, the insurmountable, the incomparable, the mighty, mighty Dells. Ladies and gentlemen, let's give them a great big round of applause.
0: Are you ready, Fran and Anthony?
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1: Now, keep it in mind, my man Rocco and Dawn, they're all getting together already and cooking some things, making some wonderful little things. I'm talking about food, Italian way, for the big party this coming Friday. Now, remember, we normally open up our doors at 5 o'clock on Friday for the happy hour, but because we've got so many vendors coming in, we're not going to open up the doors to the public until 7 o'clock this Friday. But do not eat, simply because of the fact between Mazza's Market and Gino and Tony Luke's and, of course, indeed, Capri and Chicky and Pete's, I mean, an abundance of food. And look who's going to be there. 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
1: 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Oh, maybe in about 6 more minutes, I'm gonna leave you from my studio, and it's gonna be magic. I got Wonder Woman's plane flying, and I'll land at Bally's Beach Bar. I'm there now.

full orchestration like we do at the Kimmel Center. And yes, there will be a show. January the 22nd, the year coming up, we will do another show at the Kimmel called Jerry and Friends, bringing back some of the great acts that have been a part of all the things that we have done. Over 40 shows at the Kimmel. Amazing.

me tell you something, man. The angels listened in. You understand? Now, let me tell you what I'm going to do. Magic? No, it's not magic, because I've already done the show. But I am now on stage at the place called Bally's Beach Bar. We do it every Thursday from 4 to 6. You will hear the last hour on my show from the place called Bally's Beach Bar. And I again want to remind you, the Primo Hoagies, the greatest things that ever happened. Nick and his son, man, they created Primo Hoagies. And don't be surprised if you don't taste those hoagies tomorrow for the big birthday party. Primo Hoagies, you can ask my man. You know what I'm talking about. I'm talking about Charlie and Linda Lee. How can you get your franchise? Go online, primohoagies.com. Not just hoagies, but full menus. And the bread is delicious, as I said. But now I will leave you from my studios in Philadelphia. We will take a break on the stations. And when I come back, magic. You hear me live at the beach bar at Bally's.

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Billy Stewart, great performer. You know how he began? He began singing with a group called the Marquees. You know who was in that group? Marvin Gaye, Billy Stewart, Harvey Fuqua, and Don Covey. Amazing the history of these wonderful artists. Her name is Jackie Moore, and she says, "Hey, Geeta,

Jack and Moore. Now, you know, when you come to memories later on in the evening when we start to play disco, she had a big disco song called This Time, Baby. Precious, precious baby. You know, thinking about memories of Margate, think about what I said a little while ago. 49 years, and you can't be in business successfully if you're not doing the right thing. And all of my life, man, I've known instinctively the difference between right and wrong. You know, the funny thing is if you say to somebody you got to leave and they resist and then they do leave, they put on social media, Jerry Blavitt is this, Jerry Blavitt is that, Jerry Blavitt is a racist, Jerry Blavitt doesn't. I mean, it's crazy. It's crazy what is happening in America with the social media. I mean, do not use your bad behavior for being not allowed to come into Memories in Margate, that bad behavior for you to knock me or the club to justify your bad behavior. It's crazy. And the only reason I'm saying this is because I see things that are happening today in America which I really do not like. And the disrespect for law enforcement is terrible. Listen, if a policeman stops me, I'm not going to resist him. Yes, officer. I'm sorry, what did I do wrong? And if you are nice, he'll say to you, look, don't do it again. But if you give a guy an attitude, you're coming against his face. It's not good. We got to go back to respecting law and order, respecting one another. And more important, we have to go back to a spiritual side. Okay? This is the most important thing. No matter what your religion is, remember there's a higher being. Right is right, and wrong is wrong. It's that simple. Again, Billy Stewart. Hello, Anthony. Hi, friend.

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0: Again, the amazing Billy Stewart's.

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The version that I play. The Moon Glows from Jan Teenager's Only CD.

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1: Calamity Jane was Doris Day.

Calamity Jane was secretly in love with Wild Bill Hickok. Wild Bill Hickok was played by Howard Keel. Calamity was Doris Day. This song won the Academy Award. Best song, 1954.

wonderful, wonderful. I remember Lawrence Welk said, wonderful, wonderful. But the version by Billy. Is a Nova secret of any part. Listen. I shouted out from Doha. You see, that is the hook.

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cat's name is Joe Turner. You know, he was a bartender down there in Kansas City. Singing bartender, 6'9". Big cat, man, weighing almost 300 pounds. 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My man Joe Turner. Come on now. 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All right.

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0: Out of Passaic, New Jersey, the name of the group called the Shirelles, but y'all should do the good. Mama said, of course, there's so many people out there. Summertime, as I said, fun time. And I know that my man Tom is back in town, ladies and gentlemen, with the beautiful Connie. And I will see them at Memories in Margate. So, Tom and Connie.
1: My darling and lonely.
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1: Lord, show me.
0: And for the first time, courtesy of Eric and the Mojo Blues Band. 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
2: 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Friday, our happy hour starting at 5 o'clock with food from Chicken Pete's, Mazza's Market, and the Capri. And Saturday, the hottest dance party at the shore. So plan to dance the night away with yours truly, the Geeter, for summer fun as we dance the night away. Well, I'm going to tell you, I'm going to do it this weekend. I don't have to tell you about doing that. I don't have to tell you on a Wednesday, the Oil House Pub. Don't have to tell you about a Tuesday down there at the Lucky Strike Arcade. You're talking about the sports bar on the boardwalk. And then my man Phil was talking about Bally's on the beach, 4 o'clock to 6. But meanwhile... Hey, Mojo, come on back.

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You hear? If you ain't going to be dancing with the Gita, then you got the ticket and don't come on back. Right, Tom?

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1: Being from Philadelphia, I know a few things. One, Subway is a train running under the streets. 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And three, if I'm eating a hoagie, I'm eating a primo hoagie.
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0: 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It's the real deal. It's a primo hoagie.
3: Ladies and gentlemen, that is the whole story. Primo hoagies, no longer just hoagies. Nick and his family and his son have created another part of Italy that you don't find around every one of the people that are part of what I do. 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And that's exactly what Nick and his son and his family and Steve have done. And you can get that franchise. You can talk to Charlie. You'll see him maybe over the weekend. And it's really a wonderful thing because of the fact you make money. 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And that's what all the advertisers do when they're a part of what I do, talking about them. 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Gotta go. Until we do it again, to give you the boss with the hot sauce, with a reminder, remember, one time, you got to keep on rocking. Because really, you only do rock once.

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0: Yes, you way up on top now. And you want to be free. Why you feel that you're too good, much too good for a nobody like me. You're afraid to present me to the friends in your settle.
1: That's the story.
0: Well, darling, I guess it's best that we should part.
1: That's the glory.
0: But how soon you forget the fine, fine things you've done. And how just a little taste of success has gone straight to your

0: First began Eddie, darling, sweetheart, my wonderful one. I will always be grateful for the things that you've done.
1: That's the story.
0: The second letter came right after I gave you your start.
1: That's the glory.
0: Yes, it came from your pen, dear, but not from your heart. The third, the king, the joke of the deck. You ended your letter in close. Please sign my check. Why, you fool. You poor, sad, worthless, foolish fool. If you think that money can pay.

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I'm writing this letter, knowing that you ain't ever read it. But each time I write you, darling, I pen what lips can't say.

What is it worse on this earth than to be unable to stop loving you, knowing well that I should? To me, a black day, to me, a black night. And to kiss and love, and then have to fight. Oh, my darling, let me whisper sweet words of his mortality, and discuss the perpetuity of love, and put them together, and what if you have matrimony? Oh, my darling.

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